0: Nova with Gym Class Heroes. Wrap it up, Nova's 9 minutes of the noughties. Hello, this is Aaron Rich. Ready for you to be a winner with Nova's cash or the cars. Instant mystery money or the keys to brand new Geely EVs. Park those things in the driveway and I guarantee everyone in your street's going to be jealous of you. Win soon. Plus, new music from Miley Cyrus. She's got a new album coming out. Cannot wait. Bass Persuades is track one. It sounds a little like Lady Gaga. Hear it next. Fresh hits and
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0: In for Swanee on this Tuesday is my mate Lauren Phillips.
1: Hello, Jack.
0: Big news today. Everyone seems to be talking about Erin Patterson and how she's on the pick.
1: Oh, OZEM pick.
0: Yeah.
1: So they're giving it, Erin Patterson is the mushroom killer. She's in prison and she's getting OZEM pick. But who pays for that?
0: I believe we do.
1: Is it a medical thing?
0: The taxpayer. I would think it must be. She is
1: in
0: solitary.
1: Surely they're not just dishing it out for vanity.
0: I know. What's next? The peptides? Like, far out.
1: Bit of Botox?
0: Yeah. She's in solitary confinement for 22 to 23 hours of the day. But I suggested with Joel Creasy earlier in the day that they buy her like a walking pad so that she can walk in solitary confinement. I'm just throwing out suggestions.
1: You'd be a friendly parole officer, Jack Charles.
0: Hey, coming up before 4 o'clock, we're going to be talking about Richard Marks. He is a sassier man than I realised.
1: Well, I thought he was the nice judge on The Voice, but he's got to be feisty.
0: Yeah, and I kind of like it. I'm kind of into it, yeah.
1: Trying to tell you like a feisty man. Who would have thought?
0: Next, though, in Chrissy's Quizzy, we have Sennheiser Momentum 5 wireless headphones to give away. 13 24 10 is our number. O-Rod with Drop Dead.

0: interesting.
1: That's a good round.
0: You use one of those things that you type on every day.
2: Wow.
0: It's called a keyboard.
1: Yeah, clever from you.
0: Round three, song number one.
3: Swift Mysa. The 180 dating with Swifty.
1: And that song is called?
0: It's called Style. I'm going to give you a bit of a clue before we move on. Can I start this round again?
1: Okay.
0: Because just don't talk over the song.
1: All right, mate.
0: Song number one.
1: Taylor Swift.
0: There we go. Just give it a moment to breathe. Song number two.

0: Australian music news headlines you need to know about. Let's do it.
1: Let's go.
0: Dannii Minogue and the Rogue Traders are teasing something. There's lots of posts.

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0: on Nova, this is Ricky Lee and Tim. Very soon, more details about how you could get in the draw to go see Olivia Dean in New Zealand, thanks to our mates at 100% Pure New Zealand.
1: Are you a firstborn, secondborn, or thirdborn child?
0: Are you seriously asking me that?
1: Yep.
0: Well, you know the answer.
1: For the people.
0: What do you think?
1: You're the baby.
0: No, I'm... shut up. I'm so firstborn.
1: You're like, so easy to annoy.
0: But I'm firstborn by like 10 years as well.

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1: Jase, Lauren and Clint.
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2: Let's get the party started. See you at the bar, you was hardly talking. That's when I knew that your heart was scarring. Friends to lovers need a part to star in. Like, wait, babe, let me.

0: And Western Bulldogs veteran Tom Liberatore has revealed he's hanging up the boots after 268 AFL games. The 34-year-old retires following a number of concussions and knee injuries. And you're up to date on Nova. Nova!
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3: Good morning. Welcome to Wednesday.
4: Venting Wednesday this morning.
3: Venting Wednesday. It's not vampire themed, but it could be. Like, if vampires really piss you off and you want to vent about them, then jump on board with our Venting Wednesday.
4: Sure. No, if you've got something that is just absolutely grinding your gears at the moment and you need to get it off your chest, this is the safe space that you've been searching for.
3: Oh, yeah, big time. Let's do that a little bit later on. Also, we have Royal Adelaide Show tickets up for grabs every single hour. Most tickets in town.
4: Come on.
3: The One Night Wonder's happening at 6:10. You ready?
4: Yeah.
3: Short, sharp, one more time. Okay. Oh, I think I know it.
4: I think maybe.
3: Couple of great prizes up for grabs. 6:10, let's do it. Before that, take care of yourselves and of

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2: 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Join Stephen Bartlett as he asks the questions and nothing is left unsaid.